Yeah, my phone is on silent. I left it back home, bought a ticket to Maui, now I'm on an island. You wrote me a message online, but I haven't had time to reply it. Fuck if I'm lying when I said the Wi-Fi don't work at the Hyatt. As long as you buy it.

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About next year will be 36 years that I've been in the band. I've been playing with Gary and Dale, and we started out with Leon and Billy. And it's been a lot of long, long road, folks. A long

0: Cool.
1: 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I'm going to just play the melodica for the next 20 minutes by myself in the corner.
2: That's it. Well, well, well.
3: Right, here's a count in.
2: All right, here we go.

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This must be an antique supermarket. What am I doing here? God, these people drinking milk. But the clothes they wear look rather cool to me. I wear the same. What am I doing here? Excuse me, sir. Can you help me out? I want to bake a cake, but I don't know how. No, I don't, but I'm sure I will. So what do we need for your bakery? It's like dancing in the sun, having trouble, having fun, having anything

It's time to have an easy day. It's time to have an easy day. It's time to have an easy day. It's time to have an easy day. It's time to have an easy

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Shit was in the bag. And I thought to myself, I'm finally being bad. But I was scared, though scared out of my mind. Don't know what came over me, the stars just aligned. And I finally grew a spine. As far as doing

0: 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We're very happy with these sandwiches.
1: Now we're going to really screw up. Now that you've treated us like human beings, we're going to screw up because we can't take the pressure. When we felt we were hated and loathed and despised, then we had an incentive to play well. But now that you've treated us nicely, we have no incentive to play well. Yeah, I hope the tape is running.

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And my mama had some great advice, so I thought I'd put it in the words of this song. 'Cause I can still hear her saying,

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Fathers converged on the bars and prepared

0: Listen, let me listen to me and not to them. Let me listen to me and not to them. Listen, listen, I say. Listen, I say, listen. Would he like it if I told him? It's not your meaning of the words, but the sound and the rhythm of the words. The sound and the rhythm.
1: I say, listen.
0: Now, listen. Oh, you did not have an answer here. Oh, you did not. Oh, you did not have an answer here. Oh, you did not listen.
1: Not to this,
0: not to them. Listen.
1: I say listen.
0: Oh, you did not have an answer here. You did not. Oh, you did not. Oh, you did not listen.
1: It's not your meaning of the words, but the sound and the rhythm of the words. The sound of the rhythm of the words.
0: Listen, I say, it's not your meaning.

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1: listen. I say listen.
2: The message given mails is that
1: here, you did not have an answer here, you did not.
2: Indifferent to the consequences at the failures of love's promise.
1: Now,
0: not to them.
1: Listen.
2: Failures of love's promise. Lying. The victims of lovelessness. They must actively surrender to embrace patriarchy. Failures of love's promise.
1: Hör zu.
2: The message given males is that an inability to assume responsibility for causing pain can do whatever they want. Lying separates the men from the boys. The ability to be dishonest, that it's this freedom that makes them men. In their hearts, the inability to connect others, they yearn for it. The victims of lovelessness.
1: The very concept of being a man has always implied that, when necessary, men can take action that breaks the rule, that is above the law.
0: Let me listen to me.
2: Their lies are forgiven.
1: The sound and the rhythm
2: can do whatever they want.
0: Sound and the I do them.
2: To embrace patriarchy, they must actively surrender.
0: Ich leg die Fingerkuppen drauf.

cannons roared and the valley they thundered, while the guns lit up the night. Then it rained on both sides.

It's getting better now. The title track, it's getting better now.

cannons roared and the valley they thundered, while the guns lit up the night. Then it rained on both sides.